a finger death punch. So you want to make sure you've got the Loudwire app on your phone. You can get entered to win, and here in about 1 hour, I will get you tonight's code word that will increase your chances of winning this trip. All right, it's going to be a lot of fun. I want to make sure you got everything you need. So you got the app, you get entered to win, and then here in 60 minutes, I'll get you tonight's code word, all right? I'm also very excited to say that in the next hour, we are going to hear a world premiere of a brand new song from ONI. This song comes out tomorrow. You are going to be one of the first people to hear it. That's right, man. New song from ONI. We'll have that in the next hour, too. So let's get going, man. Loudwire Nights is on.

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1: And during the few moments that we have left, we want to talk right down to earth in a language that everybody here can easily understand.

It's Loudwire Nights. That is Living Color. Before that, Breaking Ben and their new one, Something Wicked. Breaking Benjamin, they headlined Rocklahoma last year. And this year at Rocklahoma, Living Color are on the lineup. And the lineup is absolutely massive. This is the 20th anniversary of Rocklahoma. So they have pulled out all the stops. And I cannot wait to see Living Color be part of Rocklahoma, along with, you know, Slayer and Papa Roach and Godsmack and Black Label Society and Tim Montana and the Pretty Reckless. And that's about, I don't know, that's like 10% of the lineup, man. It is absolutely massive. And I bring all this up not just to talk about Rocklahoma. We actually have a VIP trip for you to win. Open up the Loudwire app, hit that button that says Rocklahoma, and you can get entered to win a VIP.

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10: Coming up before the end of this hour, we'll get the latest from Social Distortion. We'll also hear a track from Mighty Metallica and their album 72 Seasons. Right now, though, it's Black Label Society. This is Name in Blood. 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

Five Finger Death Punch. It's a lot of our nights. Coming up in the next hour, we'll get you tonight's code word for that trip to KC to see Five Finger as part of their 20th anniversary world tour. We had Zoltan Bathory on the show Monday night talking all about the tour, talking about their new album, their 10th studio album, all of it, man. And you can hear that full interview with

0: Mighty Metallica and Screaming Suicide. It's Loudwire Nights. You'll find that on their album 72 Seasons. Coming up tonight at 10 o'clock, we will jump into Mission Metallica. Three songs back to back to back. And tonight we're going to go all live from a show that took place in 2017. And I will get you all the details you need on how you can win the deluxe box set of Reload. That officially comes out tomorrow, but we've got a box set that just might have your name on it, man. Coming up after this break, I've got the latest from Social Distortion.
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0: making any money. You just were just grateful to just be up there in front of people, even if it was just 10 people at a kegger party, you know? And, but, you know, it was like, yeah, it was like a dream coming true. It's just like, wow, this is actually happening. This is like, okay, what do I got to do to take it to the next level? You know, not every musician can write songs. I was very fortunate to have that ability to write songs early on. And I had a focus and a passion and a determination, but at the same time, we didn't really think we were going to live this long. That lifestyle was so just, you know, we were lucky to have made it out of it, put it that way.
1: 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Here it is, the title track to Social D's new album. 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

7 Mary 3, it's Loud Our Nights here in two songs. I am going to get you tonight's code word for that trip to Kansas City to see Five Finger Death Punch, man. I'll get you all the details you need and tonight's code word after we hear from Guns N' Roses and first, Shinedown. This is Young Again. It's Loud Our Nights.

It's Loudwire Nights. That is GNR and Mr. Brownstone, and it is time to get you tonight's code word for that trip to Kansas City to see Five Finger Death Punch. They will be on their 20th anniversary world tour. They will be celebrating their 10th studio album, and you can be there. We will fly you to Kansas City, put you up in a hotel, get you a pair of tickets into the show. And on top of that, I am going to take you out for some authentic Kansas City barbecue, man. Me, you, your guest, and somebody from Five Finger Death Punch that will be joining us for lunch. All you got to do is get entered to win in the Loudwire app right now. Put in tonight's code word for an even better shot at winning. Tonight's code word, six. S-I-X. Six. Drop that in the app and good luck. Coming up after this break, so excited for this, man. We have got the world premiere of a brand new song from O-N-I. That's next.

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6: Man, I am so excited for this. We have the opportunity to play you a song that nobody has heard yet. This officially comes out tomorrow on Friday, but we have our hands on it right now. It is the new song from ONI, and the song is called Haunted. And this is the first taste of new music that ONI is giving to us. He's going to give us a new album sometime this year, I think. But right now, we have got brand new music. And before I hit play on this, before we hear the world premiere of ONI's new song, Haunted, we are very fortunate to have him share with us a little bit about this song.
7: Hi, everyone. This is Jacob Oldie from ONI here. First of all, I want to say a huge thank you to the Loudwire family for premiering Haunted and helping us kick off this new chapter. This song is a really personal one for me. When I was a kid, I lost my dad to cancer, and that kind of loss never really leaves you. It follows you in ways you don't always understand until much later. For a long time, music has been the only way I've known how to turn pain into something useful, something that might reach somebody else who needs it. So for this new era of ONI, I wanted to start with something honest. No hiding, no pretending. Just a song about grief, memory, and the things we carry with us. Whatever you're facing, I hope this reminds you that you're not alone. This is Haunted. Thanks for listening.

Disturbed and Stupefy. It's Loudwire Nights. I'm so excited to hear some new music from them, man. I don't know when we'll hear it, but David Draiman has talked about it on social media that he is falling more and more in love with the new music that he and his bandmates are making. And so, yeah, that gets me pretty excited, man. Hopefully we can hear that soon enough. Right now, let's hear from The Cult. It's Loudwire Nights.

0: It's Loud Wire Nights. That is 3 Days Grace and Mayday off of their latest album, Alienation. One of the best albums of 2025, hands down, man. The Loud Wire team, we named that the best rock album of the year. And I got to think they're putting on one of the best tours of the year. They've already played a ton of shows here in the States. They will be back in the States on the Alienation tour later this year. And it's a tour you don't want to miss, man. Get all the details you need at loudwire.com. Coming up after this break, I've got the latest from Bill Murray and A Day to Remember.
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It's Loudwire Nights. Coming up in 1 hour, we will get you all the details you need on how to win a deluxe box set of Metallica's Reload. It is officially out tomorrow, but we've got our hands on a couple of these beautiful box sets, man, and you can win one of them. We will celebrate Reload. We will dive into this box set coming up for Mission Metallica here in 1 hour. Right now, it is the new one from Tim Montana. Crank this one all the way up. This is called Break Me Down. It's Loudwire Nights.

0: 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I keep saying it because I don't want you to forget. 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While you do that, coming up after this break, I will get a, I'll get a new one ready for you, man. A new one from Ryan Purds. That's next.
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It's Loud Right Nights. That is Ice Nine Kills and Twisting the Knife coming up in this hour. Before this hour ends, we'll hear that new one from Beartooth right now. It's Aerosmith. It's Loud Wire Nights.

0: was last night.
1: The Pretty Reckless and When I Wake Up, it's Loudwire Nights. Their new album, Dear God, is out tomorrow. Yes, Friday, man, it's going to be a good, good day because we will finally have our hands on the brand new album from The Pretty Reckless. We had Taylor Momsen on the show not too long ago diving into it, man. 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But now it's going to be out, man. And so I can't wait to listen to that thing front to back. Coming up after this break, speaking of new music, man, I've got the latest from Beartooth.
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1: 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Tonight, we're going to celebrate Reload with a couple of live tracks, man, from a show that took place in Foxborough, just outside of Boston, on May 19th, 2017. 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
2: In those days, in earlier days, we all dressed the same, felt the same, listened to the same music together. We were a gang, man. We were one, you know? And it's still the all-for-one-one-for-all thing was maintained through time, certainly. When we got back from the Black Album, everything that you'd experienced in the world, you got to come home and digest for a moment and process. And so the expanse and all the music you were turned on to and the musicians you played, you know, I took my guitar or whatever. I would go out in between shows and busk with guys on the street. And then people would come around like they were at the show last night. Go, dude, what the fuck are you doing out here? And homie's bucket would be full of shrapnel of whatever the coins were for that country. But I always kept that going because I was getting so much into other music. So my point was, we went into our own pockets to listen to our own kind of music. We still kept one foot where we all listen to Misfits and do that stuff. But we went out into other branches of music and then brought that into the Load and Reload music. It's obvious that we allowed other broader influences to come in to make that music. It wasn't just Discharge, Misfits, Motorhead.

0: you know, we expand it, and then therefore we put in good things and blah, and you can put out a little bit better. So that type of thing and that type of feel, but we allowed ourselves to expand as individuals at home. And then that showed when we decided to present to the people.
1: 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We kick things off with the Unforgiven 2 live in Foxborough on May 19th, 2017. 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

0: It's Loudwire Nights. That wraps up Mission Metallica. That one is Nothing Else Matters. Before that, Fuel, as we continue to celebrate Reload, the official reissues, the box set. It all comes out tomorrow, and you can still enter to win your copy of this deluxe box set of Reload on the Loudwire app. Just open up the app, get entered to win. And while you do that, man, I'm going to toss it back to Jason Newsted just to open up a little bit about Reload and the songs on this album.
1: In the Reload essay, I say at the very top, I had never sat and listened to that record in its entirety, top to bottom, in sequence. Ever. 27 years after it was made, I did that. In Peace in the Forest with my headphones on, and I was transported. And I wouldn't have wanted it any other way, because it was just long enough for me to be a way to still be, to be a fan all the way again. But then being touched and moved as the portals were opened, and I remembered that thing and that thing, or when I got that line, yes. And then it came to me, and then I would cover with bumps, and I'd start crying and be overwhelmed and just taste the tears, and like allowing myself to be moved as an outsider. How many people have lived and breathed? Maybe 100 billion? I'm the only one that has the POV. You know, a fan of the band before, in the band in the prime time, out of the band now as they keep going. So my POV of being that fan, doing that thing, and stepping back out of it, it took me 25 years to come back down to earth. I was in for 15, I've been out for 25. And I'm just now normal, but that whole thing about feeling special because what I was a part of. I don't want to lose that.
0: 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That's next.

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7: Coming up in this hour, we will hear from Dexter and the Moon Rocks. We'll go old school with some Zeppelin. And, we'll get a little funky with Rage Against the Machine right now, though. 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

Jet. 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It's hard to believe those guys are touring this year, man, and I'm very excited for that because I haven't seen them in a while. And they're also playing Rocklahoma. And you can enter to win a VIP trip to Rocklahoma, man. 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You'll get put up at the Hard Rock Hotel and Casino in Tulsa. And you'll get a pair of VIP passes into this massive music festival. 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

0: 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It's Loudwire Nights. That's on their new album, 8. 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Coming up after this break, I've got the latest from Dexter and the Moonrocks.
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Zombie, white zombie to be exact. It's Loudwire Nights. My name is Chuck, hanging with you in this final hour of this Thursday night, man. And in this final hour, we will hear from Five Finger Death Punch. I'll remind you how you can win a trip to Kansas City to see those guys on their 20th anniversary world tour. We'll also hear new music from Let Down and a brand new track from ONI that is not out yet, but we've got the world premiere for you tonight. Right now, though, it's Architects with Broken Mirror. It's Loudwire Nights.

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10: Coming up, we will hear brand new music from ONI. This song is not out yet. It comes out tomorrow on Friday, but we have got the world premiere tonight. We will hear the track and we will hear from ONI as well. Right now, though, new music from Letdown. This one is called Do It For Love. It's Loudwire Nights.

0: It's Loud Right Nights. That is a Perfect Circle and Starless. And right now, man, I am so excited to play for you a brand new song that nobody has heard yet. This is from ONI, and the song is called Haunted. And it is the first single from a yet-to-be-announced album. So it's the first taste we have of new music from ONI. But this is the world premiere. This is officially out on Friday, tomorrow. But we are playing it for you right now. But before we hear it, I got to toss it over to ONI to take us into this song just a little bit.
1: Hi, everyone. This is Jacob Oldie from ONI here. First of all, I want to say a huge thank you to the Loudwire family for premiering Haunted and helping us kick off this new chapter. This song is a really personal one for me. When I was a kid, I lost my dad to cancer, and that kind of loss never really leaves you. It follows you in ways you don't always understand until much later. For a long time, music has been the only way I've known how to turn pain into something useful, something that might reach somebody else who needs it. So for this new era of ONI, I wanted to start with something honest. No hiding, no pretending. Just a song about grief, memory, and the things we carry with us. Whatever you're facing, I hope this reminds you that you're not alone. This is Haunted. Thanks for listening.

0: Green Day and Dilemma. It's Loudwire Nights. My name is Chuck. The clock is nearing midnight, but it is not there yet. So I got to get your nightcap ready to go. And tonight, it's all about Five Finger Death Punch, man. I will get you all the details you need on how you can win a trip to see them in Kansas City. And the trip, it's going to be pretty cool, man. It's going to be unforgettable. I'll tell you that. I'll tell you more right after this.
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you put in tonight's code word, it will increase your chances of winning. Tonight's code word is six, S-I-X, six. Put that in the app. Good luck right now to make you feel lucky. We're going to hear some Five Finger Death Punch for the nightcap. This is their cover of Kenny Wayne Shepherd's Blue on Black. Cheers to you, man. I'll see you tomorrow night. Loudwire Nights.

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1: What is this? 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

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Eddie. And everything else that rocks, even if they aren't named Eddie. 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

0: Finger Death Punch and Barbecue in Kansas City. 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
2: In 1895, Marconi invented radio by sending a simple Morse code message. 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

0: It's like three coins in a fountain. And we all wished people were smarter. This is Random Shit.
1: An Australian family found a massive snake hiding behind their TV. Fortunately, the larger snake hiding under their couch ate it.
0: Please remember to spay and neuter your stupid people. Here's more Random Shit.
1: That's good advice.
2: Very good advice. World Cup fans are joking about gaining the FIFA 15 while in the U.S. due to their consumption of barbecue, pizza, and ranch dressing.
1: Uh-oh.
2: A nearby jelly roll just laughed as he snatched a duck out of the sky and swallowed it whole.
1: Stop it! Wes, come on.
2: That's a great visual.
1: Oh.
0: Random s***.
1: Never ending.
2: This swallowed a whole duck.
1: Whole thing.
2: It was a big fat one, too. Oh. A mouse.

0: colored.
1: Goodness. What? Okay. All right. Are you ready?
0: Later in the day, he burped and just feathers came out.
1: Stop it. Okay. All right. Are you ready?
0: Oh, yeah. What do you got?
1: A woman and her family were asked to leave a restaurant in Salina, Texas, because she was breastfeeding her son.
0: Oh.
1: To be fair, the kid is 23.
2: You just stole a grape from a supermarket made of giggles. This has been The Rock Show's Random Shit.

They're like biscuits and gravy. Down home. Oh, so good. Okay, they're not like biscuits and gravy at all. I'm just hungry. It's The Rock Show with Chrissy and Wes. 96.5 The Rock, San Angelo's rock station.

0: 96.5, The Rock, San Angelo's rock station. Why think for yourself when The Rock Show can do it for you? This is Good Thing, Bad Thing.
1: All right, Chrissy, we must decide what things are good and which are bad from all categories of life. Here you go.
2: All right.
1: Federal authorities have arrested a 77-year-old man for allegedly buying more than $1,800 in ED meds.
2: Ooh.
1: That's the wiener pills. To sell in his retirement community.
2: Oh, scoundrel.
1: I mean, if I'm on the jury, I'm not sending him to jail.
2: I know. Is that really so bad? He's doing a service for his buddies around him.
1: Let's get to the real bottom line here. When God tells you your wiener's dead, it should stay dead.
2: Wes.
1: You just say, it's okay.

0: Well, buddy, I appreciate the time we had together.
1: You tried real hard.
0: Yes, you did your best.
1: Oh, no. I mean, I think that, I don't know, I wouldn't get mad at this guy. I bet his buddies think he's the greatest.
0: But he's dealing drugs.
1: Is that really dealing drugs?
0: No, it's a drug, and he's selling it. That would be dealing drugs.
1: And are you opposed to that?
0: Not really.
1: Yeah, okay, so I think this
0: I would be slinging a little weed on the side, too. It helps with the aches and pains.
1: Let's call this a good thing.
0: All right.
2: Good thing.
1: You only get so much when you're old, you know?
0: It's kind of interesting. I saw this list of when you should use your debit or credit card.
1: Okay.
0: And when you started breaking it out, almost everything said that you should use your credit card.
1: Oh.
0: And I want to bring up something my brother told me, because he's somebody that's been hacked multiple times and things like that. When your debit card is hacked, you got a problem.
1: Yeah.
0: When your credit card is hacked, your credit card company has a problem. So that's why you should pretty much always use your credit card.
1: Wow.
0: You know, just pay it off so you're not getting much interest problems right there.
1: Interesting.
0: Yeah, you know what? It's really hard to be pro credit card.
1: Right.
0: Because a lot of people get themselves in a lot of trouble.
1: Yes.
0: But these days, with people trying to get your stuff,
1: yeah,
0: you should probably stick with the credit card.
1: Interesting.
0: Yeah.
2: Good thing.
1: All right.
0: One more here, and I'm going to tell you up front I have a problem with this.
1: Uh-oh.
0: DQ's got a whole bunch of, this is actually their second flight.
1: All right.
0: Of treats that they've kind of released for the summer.
1: Mm-hmm.
0: But I want to focus on one specifically here. Mm. In honor of America's 250th birthday. I hadn't heard that. Did you know we're turning 250?
1: What?
0: It's the Stars and Stripes Misty Slush Float.
1: Ooh.
0: Now, it will include layers of DQ Cherry Misty Slush.
1: Okay.
0: A layer of Soft Serve.
1: Oh.
0: And then a layer of Blue Raspberry Misty Slush. And then it's got some star sprinkles on it.
1: Okay.
0: You're
1: not a fan of the slush mixing with the ice cream. I already know.
0: I feel like you're going to water down the ice cream on two levels.
1: I don't know. Just I bet when you mix it all together, it's like this tasty, berry, creamy, yummy.
0: I think it sounds like somebody just mixed two different things in some kind of suicide type situation like we used to do at the soft drink machine.
1: At the machine, yeah.
0: I know. I think it's going to be visually striking.
1: Yeah.
0: But it's not going to work the way you think it's going to work. The way you think it's going to work is you think you're going to suck all that slush off the bottom and then eat the ice cream and then eat the other slush. And
1: it's all going to mix together.
0: It's going to be a big mess.
1: It's all one drink.
0: It's a terrible mess.
1: I think it'll be delicious.
0: I think Dairy Queen should be prosecuted.
1: No.
0: I like Dairy Queen.
1: Yeah, you love Dairy Queen. Can they really do wrong? Have you ever had something there you didn't like? Come on.
0: I haven't
1: so far.
0: I just don't like the sound of
1: it. Maybe you need to try it.
0: Okay, we'll give it a temporary good thing.
1: Yes, temporary.
2: Good thing.
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Congratulations, you lucky duck. You have Music in the Morning and The Rock Show with Chrissy and Wes. Keep the rock going all night long. Loudwire Nights with Tony Gonzalez is right here on San Angelo's Rock Station, 96.5 The Rock.

0: When questions have to be answered, it's you to the rescue. 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
1: You ever wish you could flip them pancakes and catch them in the pan?
2: Yeah.
1: That's what I would describe as a useless skill.
2: Oh.
1: And our question today is, if you could instantly master one useless skill, what would it be? You're never going to be judged for your pancake flipping there, Chris.
2: Are you having trouble flipping pancakes, Wes?
1: That's what you call an example.
2: Oh, okay.
1: An example.
2: I was wondering if that's the one that you wanted.
1: No, I want to be able to cook hot dogs with my mind.
2: Oh, okay.
1: You know, and not have them explode.
2: Both very useful.
1: I can cook them with my mind, but they do explode right now.
2: Oh, okay.
1: I want them to just be ready and good to go.
2: Right.
1: I like a good hot dog.
2: Okay.
1: We get together with the Rock Show Road Crew every Sunday to get their answers to get us started. Here's what they had to say.
3: Stephen Kelly, if you could master one useless skill, what would it be?
4: That I never miss a fly.
3: Never miss a fly.
2: Okay. Oh, yeah.
3: Good one. All right, Cousin Ronnie, if you could instantly master one useless skill, what would it be?
5: Cleaning over at these restaurants that I go see. I'll just walk over there and bam, my area that I work in is perfectly clean.
3: Yeah.
5: So I'm dirty.
2: Yeah. There you go.
3: You can't help the rest of the restaurant, but you clean your own area. Mm. There you go.
5: Yeah, I clean my, yeah. Just... It's clean.
3: Stephanie, if you could instantly master one useless skill, what would it be?
6: Perfectly folding fitted sheets.
3: Nice. And you'd be invited over to our houses, too. Susie Shea, what about you? What's your one useless skill you'd like to master?
7: I'm going to second folding fitted sheets.
3: Uh-huh. Okay, you guys could get together and have sheet folding parties.
2: Woo-hoo.
3: That's
1: amazing.
2: Sounds
1: okay.
2: Fun.
3: All right. Jeremy, if you could instantly master one useless skill, what would it be?
8: Making the perfect amount of pasta so there's neither any leftovers or regrets.
3: Ooh. Oh my God, that is such a perfect
2: good
3: answer.
2: One.
3: I love that. And on

0: If you could master one useless skill, what would it be?
1: Nose picking.
0: Okay.
1: I know nobody's going to admit that they do that,
0: no.
1: But come on. Everybody picks their nose.
0: You
1: want to
0: be an expert at it, is what you're saying.
1: Yeah.
0: Okay, all right.
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2: With us on the phone is our friend Furman. Furman, how are you today?
3: What up, man?
4: I'm good, man. I'm good.
2: All right, now we got to tell Chrissy about your brush with fame, okay?
3: Yes, tell me about this.
2: Furman was recognized by Nikki Sixx.
3: Mm-hmm.
2: Now, what happened was Nikki Sixx of Motley Crue posted a picture of himself, Dolly Parton, and I guess a producer, and said, "Name our band." And Furman, what was the name you came up with?
4: Oh, shit, man. I can't remember. Hold up.
2: It was Choppy Bong Water.
4: Choppy Bong Water. That's right. Yeah.
3: Choppy Bong Water.
2: Yeah, I remember that man. Better than you do.
3: And he liked it or what?
2: Yeah.
4: Yeah, man, he responded to it. That thing was pretty cool. I'm a big Motley Crue fan.
2: Big Motley Crue fan, and he got a little heart from Nikki Sixx. That is just awesome.
3: That's
2: now,
3: badass.
2: Furman, I know you didn't remember, but do you remember why you came up with the name Choppy Bong Water?
4: It just sounded right.
2: Okay.
4: It just sounded right,
3: it's
4: man.
3: Perfect. It's very good.
2: You know, you don't really need a reason to name something Choppy Bong Water,
3: no,
2: do you?
3: No, not at all.
2: All right.
4: No.
2: Furman, we think you are absolutely hilarious, and we wanted to thank you for being a part of the show, and we're going to name you a super rockin' rock star.
4: That's what's up, man.
2: Oh, yeah. I'm sure Nikki Sixx will be calling you now, buddy.
4: Hey, man, you know what I'm ready.
3: Have a great
4: day. Hey, man, I love you guys. I love y'all. I've been listening to the show for a long time, man.
2: So. Well, thank you so much. We appreciate it.
3: Thanks, man.
0: Congratulations, you legend. You have earned the title of the Rock Show's Super Rockin' Rock.

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1: It's Chrissy and Wes from The Rock Show, and thank you to all of our Facebook friends for stepping up to the plate on this one.
2: Oh, man, we got a ton of answers.
1: If you could instantly master one useless skill, what would it be?
2: All right, let's start with Chris Carlson. He said infinity rock skipping. He said, if I throw a rock, it's making it all the way to the other side every time. That's kind of cute. Innocent.
1: I kind of like that.
2: He's rock skipping.
1: All right.
2: Kimmy said opening those tiny hospital juice cups without baptizing herself in apple juice. Those are hard to open. This is a good one from Amy Jo. She said armpit farting.
1: Okay.
2: She said a true art form.
1: I actually know a guy who's an expert.
2: Are you good at it?
1: We should have him on the show sometime.
2: I think we should.
1: I am not that good at it, but I know a guy who is an expert.
2: Dude, I'd give anything to be able to do it. I can't do it at all.
1: You can't do it at
2: no,
1: all?
2: No, I can't. Okay. My brother's tortured me with it. I can never get him back. Jess Allred said whistling.
1: All right.
2: She says she hasn't figured that one out. In fact, there's a lot of people that answered whistling.
1: Really?
2: Yeah. Gina's,
1: can you whistle?
2: Yeah.
1: Let's hear your whistle. Oh, that's fantastic.
2: It's pretty boring.
1: Yeah.
2: Can you do a loud one?
1: I cannot do the loud
2: See,
1: one.
2: See, the loud one is the cool one.
1: Yeah.
2: That's the one everybody wants to
1: well,
2: do.
1: Well, that calls your gang.
2: Yeah, right.
1: What it does.
2: Exactly.
1: Right.
2: Gina said she just wants the ability to pet cats without accidentally adopting them. Yeah, that is hard.
1: Yeah.
2: Jaretha wants to be able to eat an entire meal without decorating her shirt with it.
1: Okay.
2: Becca Black said the useless skill that she'd like to have is Canva. She said everybody knows how to use it except for her.
1: Okay.
2: Canva is something that we struggle with here too, Becca.
1: Maybe a little bit,
2: it's okay. John said answering useless questions.
1: Oh, do you see what he did there?
2: That would be nice.
1: You scamp.
2: That'd be all right.
1: Uh-huh.
2: Brandy said sleight of hand magic. Mm. She said she wants to make people's wallets disappear and stuff.
1: Okay.
2: That sounds all right.
1: All right, then.
2: Wes Wicker said, Wes Wicker, his answer was the stupid loud whistle people do with their fingers.
1: Uh-huh.
2: Our buddy Wes cannot do it.
1: He wants to be able to do that.
2: He wants to
1: well,
2: do it.
1: Well, Wes, just let me say, it does make you less of a man.
2: Oh.
1: All right? Just want to put that out
2: Sorry,
1: there.
2: Sorry, Wes.
1: Yeah.
2: Victoria said, we just move right on. Sorry, Wes. Victoria said sword fighting. She said no practical reason, just cool vibes.
1: Yeah, just wants to know how to be able to do it.
2: And one more from Marvelous Anomaly. The useless skill that he wish he could have is diving into a pool without belly flopping like a dropped refrigerator.
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1: Look at you up early on a Friday. You are the stuff that winners are made of. 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
1: They are the Nephilim. Tall and strong, and some say the offspring of fallen angels. The ground shudders when they walk. 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
1: It's Chrissy and Wes from The Rock Show. Our question today, if you could instantly master one useless skill, what would it be?
2: All right, let's start with Bjorn this round.
1: Oh, now that guy's a pip.
2: Bjorn said juggling 6 flaming chainsaws while peeling an orange.
1: Okay.
2: That's what he wants to do.
1: That's pretty useless.
2: Yeah.
1: All right.
2: Kimmy Dennison said understanding every language so nobody can talk trash about her.
1: Okay.
2: Hey.
1: Why are they trashing her? She seems like a nice
2: person. She's a very nice lady. Kimmy.
1: Yeah.
2: Let us know if we need to beat somebody up.
1: Okay.
2: Tito said he just wants to have a fake leg with real toenails. I'll let you think about that one.
1: I suppose you could make that happen.
2: That's what he wants.
1: Uh-huh.
2: Fake leg, real toenails.
1: Okay.
2: All right, Tito. Interesting answer.
1: All right.
2: I'm going to think
1: about... I don't know what's going on in Tito's life.
2: Be thinking about
1: it. Brought him to this.
2: I'm not going to forget this one.
1: It's the Tito toenail dilemma.
2: Weird.
1: Uh-huh.
2: Danny said he just wants to understand women.
1: Okay.
2: Yeah, Danny.
1: Well, the thing you need to know about women, Danny, is they don't like you. That's the beginning of the story and the end of the story.
2: Well, Wes spelled it out, Danny.
1: Uh-huh.
2: I'm sorry.
1: Find yourself a nice fella.
2: There you go.
1: Then you'll have a dual-income household.
2: Hey.
1: Uh-huh.
2: That is an upside.
1: And some soreness, both.
2: All right.
1: You'll have them both.
2: Moving on. Adriana said she just wants to brush her teeth without getting toothpaste on her shirt.
1: I love that one.
2: I do it every
1: good
2: day.
1: Good one, yeah.
2: Zach just wants to learn to play the piano, which isn't really useless, I
1: guess.
2: I don't
1: think that's useless.
2: It's pretty useful.
1: Yeah.
2: Bubba said he wants to fart on command.
1: Okay.
2: Yeah.
1: Bubba, why?
2: I mean, think about it.
1: Well, because he's Bubba.
2: Right.
1: That's why.
2: That's a big part of
1: uh-huh.
2: it.
1: Uh-huh.
2: Furman Castillo says he wants to win in one of those lightsaber competitions. Nice. John said he wants to make other people fart at will.
1: Okay. Now, see, that is good.
2: That is evil.
1: Uh-huh.
2: And Kelly just wants to get the USB plugged in correctly the first try.
1: I love that answer.
2: Thank you, guys.
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0: They're pretty sure they have the Riz. They just don't know what it means. It's The Rock Show with Chrissy and Wes. Up there, on the horizon, lies a vast and empty place. It's The Rock Show's Field of Fucks, and it is barren.
1: We're actually going to do something completely different today.
2: Oh, we are?
1: But I do want to mention that in theaters this weekend, you got both Supergirl and Jackass.
2: Nice.
1: Go to the movies. Yeah. Take your mind off things. Go have some fun.
2: I think it's a good idea. Wait, what is that?
1: Well, you know, right now it is World Cup time, and we have people visiting from all over the world.
2: Oh, yeah.
1: A lot of people have a certain fascination, especially with the English, because they have a lot of weird phrases.
2: Yes.
1: So we're going to test Chrissy on her English phrases today.
2: Oh, okay. English phrases.
1: I have both real ones and fake ones.
2: Oh, all right.
1: And it's your job to define which is which.
2: Oh, no. Okay. Okay.
1: I even have definitions for both.
2: All right. We're talking like the UK.
1: The UK.
2: All right.
1: Well, like, here's an example. One of my favorites that I actually use a little bit is throw a wobbly. I picked that up from the Osbournes.
2: I like that.
1: Because they would say, Kelly's having a wobbly again. So that's a real one.
2: Okay.
1: All right. You ready for another one?
2: So I just decide if it's real or fake.
1: Uh-huh.
2: Okay.
1: Here you go. The frog's wearing trousers now. I can't do an English
2: I think
1: accent.
2: That sounded pretty good, actually. You did all right.
1: It means things have gotten completely out of control. Is that real or is that fake?
2: I'm going to say it's real. Nope. Okay.
1: That one's fake.
2: All right. That's how... all right. That's how this
1: you didn't
2: go.
1: Start off well.
2: No, I didn't. Okay.
1: How about this? Spent the weekend at Her Majesty's pleasure.
2: Oh, okay. Yeah, I think that's real.
1: That is actually real. That means you went to jail.
2: Oh.
1: You didn't even wait for
2: definition. No, but I have heard that before. All right.
1: Here you go.
2: Okay.
1: About as useful as a chocolate teapot. I'm not even trying with the accent.
2: A chocolate teapot.
1: Yeah.
2: Okay. I'm going to say no.
1: That one actually is real.
2: Dang it.
1: Oh, you missed that again, and I missed the button.
2: Oh, there we go.
1: Here you go. Here's another good one for you.
2: All right.
1: He's butted the pigeon.
2: He's butted the pigeon.
1: It means you made a simple situation way more complicated than it needs to be.
2: I'd be like trying to catch a buttered pigeon. Okay, I'm going to say that's real.
1: You are wrong.
2: Man, I am not good at this at all. Okay.
1: Here you go.

0: We'll try this one.
1: Okay.
0: Don't tickle the chimney sweep. Don't tickle. It means don't make a bad situation worse.
1: It's real.
0: You're wrong again.
1: Oh, my God, dude.
0: You are terrible at this
1: game. I mean, come on. The real ones are ridiculous.
0: Here you go.
1: Okay. All right.
0: How about this one takes it to a whole new level.
1: Okay.
0: Full of beans. He's full of beans.
1: He's full of beans.
0: Now, you've heard full of beans.
1: We say it all the time.
0: But is it an English expression or not?
1: Yes. Can we say
0: it
1: yes?
0: It actually is, yes.
1: All right, yeah. Woohoo. Okay.
0: There you go. Yes. Here's another one for you.
1: Okay. I'm getting good. I'm getting better.
0: She's got the queen's hiccups.
1: She's got the queen's hiccups.
0: It means somebody who talks nonstop but never says anything important.
1: I really like
0: She's
1: that.
0: She's got the queen's
1: I'm
0: hiccups.
1: I'm going to hope that's real because it's awesome.
0: It is fake.
1: Oh, my gosh, Wes. These being fake is not going to stop me from using them.
0: All right. Here's a great one for you
1: okay.
0: Don't put gravy on the postman. It means don't blame the wrong person.
1: Don't put gravy on the postman. It's real.
0: That is fake, too.
1: Dang it.
0: How about this one? You should get this one.
1: Okay.
0: Bob's your uncle.
1: That's real.
0: Yeah, it means just like that or there you go.
1: It's real.
0: You can also say Fanny's your aunt.
1: It's real, right?
0: It is real.
1: Okay, good.
0: We're going to leave Chrissy as a winner on this. Yeah.
2: And so the voices echo across the desolate and unfertile plain. Unheard, but unto themselves. This has been The Rock Show's Field of Fucks. 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
0: On the way in the dumbass of the day, a waffle wipeout and a dealer who overshared. 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
1: A neighborhood in Indiana is on gator watch after a two-foot alligator named Irwin escaped from an animal show operator. Mark Kohlhorst, who runs Mark's Ark Animal Show, says Irwin slipped out of a container after a show and was gone when he got home. Kohlhorst says the little gator isn't dangerous and will probably avoid people, but some neighbors aren't exactly thrilled, especially after claims another gator got loose in the area years ago. Irwin is still missing, and officials are now looking at local rules about exotic animals because apparently check the yard for alligators wasn't on anyone's Indiana bingo card.
2: So it sounds like this alligator said, see you later.
1: Oh, Wes. Dude, come on.
0: You just stepped into a big pile of news. Steamy. This has been the Rock Show's News Dump. Da-da-da-da-da-dump. They've never met a hot dog they didn't like. It's the Rock Show with Chrissy and Wes.

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1: Each day, The Rock Show challenges two idiots to enter the ring of stupidity. But only one will leave with the title of The Dumbass of the Day.
2: An 84-year-old man in Florida is suing Waffle House West.
3: No.
2: His name is Edward Bolds, and he says he was distracted by an ad for limited edition strawberry shortcake waffles, which was up there in the window.
3: Oh, that'd distract me.
2: Okay, he was looking at that ad, and he accidentally tripped over a quote-unquote abnormally high curb and fell face first into the pavement.
3: What?
2: Apparently, this fall caused serious injuries, including a torn rotator cuff, and his lawsuit's looking for $300,000 from Waffle House over
3: because
2: this.
3: He got distracted by a picture in the window.
2: Yes. And
3: dismissed!
2: Exactly. Waffle House is like, we didn't do anything. That curb was obvious.
3: We got real people fighting up in here after six.
2: And plus, this guy's 84.
3: Yeah, you were going to fall at some point anyways, guy. You geese.
2: Mm-hmm.
3: All right, here you go. I got a Florida man right here. Pretty simple. He sold cocaine to an undercover informant like four times.
2: Four times?
3: And when the SWAT team served the search warrant on his house, Cedric Booker said, yeah, I'm kind of a successful drug dealer. I sell stuff all through the city.
2: Oh, he told him that.
3: Yeah, you kind of don't do that.
2: Yeah, no.
3: They found cocaine, heroin, marijuana, amphetamines, a firearm, and ammunition.
2: Holy moly.
3: Yeah. His girlfriend was also at home at the time, but she said she had no idea what was going on.
2: I bet.
3: Yeah, we'll talk about that more later.
2: Wow.
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3: The world's weirdest stories and definitely the craziest endings coming up. 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

0: 96.5, The Rock, San Angelo's rock station. It's three scoops of crazy with a sprinkle of what the heck? This is random shit.
1: Britney Spears says she still wants to have a baby.
2: Oh.
1: I just said, shh, turn off the light. I'm ready to go sleep.
2: Oh, come on. Ugh.
0: Somehow, that was real. Here's more random shit.
2: Ugh. 2 million bees escaped when a truck carrying their hives overturned in Morrisville, Texas.
1: Oh, no.
2: Yeah, they say the whole town is buzzing.
1: Oh.
2: You like that?
1: Okay.
2: Yeah.
0: Random s***.
1: Time to put a quality joke in.
2: Oh, all right.
1: A quality one. Uh-huh. It is just warming up until now.
2: All right, let's hear it.
1: Kraft is developing TSA-compliant containers of ranch dressing.
2: Oh.
1: So you probably shoved all those bottles up your rear for nothing.
2: Oh, Wes. Gross. Ranch? Oh.
1: Gotta have your ranch.
0: You just stole a grape from a supermarket made of giggles. This has been The Rock Show's Random Shit. 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
1: On the way next hour, it will be a hot weekend, plus the wild, weird world of World Cup food.
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2: Old Glory, the Bald Eagle, and trucks with super high lift kits. 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And now, Uncle Sam himself proclaims a new patriotic symbol we can all believe in. Ladies and gentlemen, we now present America's Morning Show, The Rock Show with Chrissy and Wes. 96.5, The Rock, San Angelo's rock station.

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1: How much?
2: 1,100 pounds.
1: That's 1,100 pounds.
2: Yes, it is.
1: To a normal person.
2: Right.
1: I don't know why you chose to say it so awkwardly.
2: Well, that's how they said to say it in elementary school.
1: Are you currently on drugs?
2: 1,100 pounds. Not anymore. Looks
1: what
2: like...
1: elementary school did you go to? The elementary school of awkward?
2: No.
1: I mean, 1,100.
2: No. That's the right way to say it.
1: You do it the shorthand version.
2: Well, yeah, well, that's not allowed in elementary school, Wes.
1: Okay,
2: we
1: then.
2: We say 1,100.
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Always remember the best way out is through. So let's knock this Friday out. Coming up, it's Good Thing, Bad Thing on The Rock Show.

0: most music and the most fun in the mornings. It's The Rock Show with Chrissy and Wes. Why think for yourself when The Rock Show can do it for you? This is Good Thing, Bad Thing.
1: All right, Chrissy, here you go. I've got a list here of the craziest foods you can buy at the World Cup.
2: Okay.
1: Craziest foods you
2: can buy at the World Cup. All right, what are we eating there?
1: All right, now, if you get it, that's a good thing. If you wouldn't get it, it's a bad thing.
2: Okay.
1: All right, here you go. We're going to start off with the Fancy AF Tots in Miami.
2: Fancy AF Tots.
1: Three fried hash browns topped with caviar, creme fraiche. Is that how you say
2: creme
1: that?
2: Creme fraiche.
1: Creme fraiche?
2: Yes. But creme fraiche. You tried.
1: And chives.
2: And chives.
1: They only run you $75 for fancy tots.
2: Yeah, not buying those.
1: Well, we're going to give that a buzzer then.
2: Yeah.
3: Bad thing.
2: Nope, not buying those.
1: Okay, I've got another word here that's a bit of a problem.
2: I'll help you.
1: The empanada mundial.
2: Mundial? Let me see the word. Let me see the word. Let me look at that.
1: Right there.
2: Yeah, you're on your own on that one.
1: Yeah. It's a 5-pound chicken and cheese empanada that costs $40.
2: It's 5 pounds?
1: 5 pounds.
2: If you order that, how are you going to have friends afterwards?
1: I have no idea.
2: Yeah, I think.
1: You know, the problem when you make something this big is it screws up the ratio of, like, crust to meat and things like that.
2: There's that, too, but 5 pounds, that's...
1: But chicken and cheese, though.
2: You going to carry that thing around all day?
1: Yeah, like a baby.
2: Yeah, it seems like you'll have to. I don't know. I'm not ordering that either. 5 pounds.
1: Okay, all right.
3: Bad thing.
2: Heavier than my purse.
1: Didn't realize that would be a deal breaker for you. I thought that one was a sure go-to.
2: Okay. What else?
1: I don't understand why this is called a Twinkie cheeseburger in L.A.
2: Whoa.
1: It's a cheeseburger topped with a bacon-wrapped jalapeno that's stuffed with brisket and cream cheese.
2: Whoa.
1: I don't think any actual Twinkies are injured in this process.
2: No, it's probably just, because it's stuffed like a Twinkie, kind of. You know? Get it? I think that I would probably eat that. That sounds pretty good to me.
1: You know, I've been on a little bit of a cream cheese bender.
2: Have you?
1: Oh, I have something with cream cheese on me right now.
2: I love cream cheese. What?
1: I do.
2: It's
1: over there in the fridge, but I do have something right now.
2: You meant on your person. If you got cream cheese in your pocket.
1: Oh, you know what? You haven't lived until you stuffed your underwear with cream cheese.
2: Just, okay. Yeah. You know what? Different strokes, man.
1: Mm-hmm.
2: That
1: comes later.
2: Oh.
1: Mostly, I just walk around with it. Hey!
2: All right.
1: Okay, what do you think? Are we trying
2: I think it sounds pretty good. I'd try it.
1: We got to give one of them a good thing.
2: Mm.
3: Good thing.
1: I hope you can help me out with this one.
2: Okay.
1: In Vancouver, they have short rib poutine.
2: Ooh.
1: It's fries loaded with gravy, pulled short rib, and cheese curds.
2: Yes, poutine sounds delicious. That sounds exactly perfect. Exactly how you make it.
1: But... what kind of gravy?
2: It's brown gravy.
1: Brown gravy is
2: brown
1: what
2: gravy
1: is.
2: On top of the cheese curds and the fries.
1: So it's gravy, cheese, and rib meat.
2: Yeah, ooh, there's rib meat in that one. That sounds pretty good to me. I don't know. I'm eating it, dude. Poutine is delicious. Okay. You think it sounds weird, but it's good.
3: Good thing.
2: Giving it a thumbs up. I can tell you're not.
1: There's something about the word curds that really, really bothers
2: turns
1: me.
2: Turns you off.
1: There's something about that word.
2: Interesting.
1: You know, I need an experience with them or something.
2: They are delicious.
1: I need a curd
2: They're
1: intervention.
2: Just little, all they are is little chunks of cheese. That's it.
1: See, why don't they call it cheese chunks?
2: Because they're cheese curds, Wes. That's what they are.
1: All right, here's your last one.
2: Okay.
1: The maple bacon smoky, also from Vancouver.
2: Ah.
1: A smoked sausage topped with bacon, onion jam, and maple syrup.
2: Oh,
1: I feel like they're overdoing the syrup thing up
2: the
1: there.
2: The syrup
1: in Canada
2: does sound like quite a bit.
1: I think big syrup is ruling the menus.
2: The
1: in
2: Canadians,
1: Vancouver.
2: It's all they got up there. It's their coolest claim to fame, Wes. Mm-hmm. We got a lot of syrup.
1: I just cannot imagine a
2: syrup on a sausage.
1: But you know, a lot of people have it a
2: for
1: sausage
2: breakfast.
1: Next to their
2: I did my breakfast sausage and syrup, so I don't know. That might be good. How much is it? You got the price?
1: No, I don't have a price.
2: Okay,
1: for
2: we need the price.
1: So
2: for
1: we gotta
2: that
1: do
2: one.
1: Flavor only.
2: I'm saying okay. I'll try.
1: I just say I'd wipe the sausage off and
2: okay.
1: eat it.
2: Okay, we'd try it.
1: Yeah.
3: Good thing.
0: Now you know the score. This is Good Thing, Bad Thing on The Rock Show. 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
1: On the way, we'll put things in perspective for you with what's the dumbest problem you're dealing with right now.
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1: at
0: me.
1: I love a good Christmas joke.
0: Your face is going to stick that way.
1: I don't even care anymore.
0: You don't want that.
1: I don't even care. Go ahead. Get it done.
0: Chrissy.
1: What?
0: Why did Rudolph flunk out of high school? Chrissy, I'm asking you, why did Rudolph, you know, he's a red-nosed reindeer.
1: Yeah.
0: Why did he flunk out of high school?
1: I don't know.
0: Because he went down in history.
1: Okay. God, Wes. Stupid. Went down in
2: this
1: history.
2: This has been Great Moments in Dad Jokery.
0: Oh, my God.
1: Oh.
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1: Terrible.

0: moments in dad jokery.
1: Yes, it's the Christmas edition.
2: More Christmas jokes.
1: Yeah, it's a little rougher than even the regular ones.
2: Oh, no.
1: But I made a commitment, and I'm going to see it through.
2: All right, man.
1: Christmas jokes for the kids every Friday all the way through Christmas.
2: Oh, boy.
1: All right, then.
2: Mm-hmm.
1: You ready?
2: I'm so ready.
1: Why is your brow furrowed?
2: I can't.

0: 96.5, The Rock, San Angelo's rock station. When questions have to be answered, it's you to the rescue. This is The Rock Show's Smokin' Pole.
1: Oh, it's Chrissy and Wes, and I tell you what, we have an embarrassment of riches today, and why not? Because I'm a bit of a prince.
2: Okay. Settle down. All right.
1: Our question today, what's the dumbest problem you're dealing with right now? Mm. Before we get to the road crew, let's have a couple answers from Facebook.
2: Dude, we have so many. Brandon Ellis said that he forgot where he hid his emergency cash. That is a problem.
1: I hate that.
2: Ashley said her cat keeps meowing at the wall like it's haunted. Mm-hmm. That's freaking her out.
1: Yeah.
2: And Kevin said that he's got 6 streaming services and he still cannot find anything to watch.
1: That is a dumb problem to have.
2: Very stupid.
1: We also get together with the Rock Show Road Crew every Sunday to get some answers. You are welcome to join this Sunday if you could wake up.
2: Ooh.
1: Here you go.
3: Stephen Kelly, what's the dumbest?

0: problem you're dealing with right now?
1: I'm in the hill country, so allergies.
0: Oh, yeah. Ooh, yeah, allergies. And you don't have to be. Damn. Yep. Stephanie, what's the dumbest problem you're dealing with right now?
2: The toilet that makes noise in the guest bathroom that I go in and I fix it, and then it starts making noise again.
3: It's haunted.
0: She's dealing with a haunted toilet.
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1: It's Chrissy and Wes from The Rock Show on the smoking poll today. What's the dumbest problem you're dealing with right now?
2: All right, guys, you got a lot of dumb problems.
1: Okay.
2: Here's some answers from Facebook. We're going to start with Tyler. He said he sneezed and pulled a muscle.
1: Tyler.
2: That sucks, dude.
1: How old is Tyler?
2: Pretty young.
1: Like 86?
2: Yeah.
1: What? Tyler.
2: Like in his 20s.
1: You're not going to like getting old at all.
2: Not good. Yeah. Chelsea said every Tupperware lid in her cabinet belongs to a different container.
1: Oh, my God.
2: Dude.
1: You know what we should do? We should organize a big Tupperware party where everybody brings their stuff and we try to match lids.
2: Yes,
1: and bottoms.
2: We try to find the matching lids.
1: Because I have that exact problem.
2: Ooh, Wes, that could be an awesome party.
1: Genius.
2: Let's go.
1: Rachel
2: said her plants are somehow both overwatered and underwatered at the same time. Cody said he microwaved his coffee 3 times this morning before remembering to drink it.
1: Oh.

0: No.
1: Yeah.
0: Okay, that's going to be a little rough.
1: Travis said he keeps opening the fridge hoping that new food will magically appear, and that has not happened. Red Giles said his life is finally going well, and now his anxiety thinks that's suspicious.
0: Yes.
1: And he's just waiting for something to go wrong.
0: Okay.
1: Landon King said he got some new pillows, but they're too big for his favorite pillowcases. That is the definition of a dumb problem, Landon. That is some first world
0: you
1: stuff
0: know what?
1: Right there.
0: You could smash him down with that huge head of yours. That guy's got a head like a bowling ball.
1: It's full of brains, Wes. That's what it is. Full of brains.
0: It might be full of two brains.
1: Landon, you're brilliant.
0: Uh-huh.
1: Jake said he's getting divorced. He said it turns out Van Halen really oversold the whole teacher thing. Jake, poor guy. Jeff Gardner said he's trying to balance treat yourself with pay your bills right now.
0: Yeah, that is a dumb problem.
1: Chester said his neighbor keeps chewing. Sorry, not his neighbor. His neighbor's dog. Chester said his neighbor's dog keeps chewing a hole in his fence. Feel a little bit weird if it was the neighbor.
0: That would be very weird, but I'd like to see it.
1: Right? Chris Van said his battery in his Corvette just died.
0: Oh, no.
1: That sucks.
0: Can't get the old vet out for a spin.
1: And Walker Singleton, this one's kind of funny. This sucks, dude. He said the pharmacy keeps sending his prescriptions to another city for no reason. Oh, man.
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0: It's Friday. 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
1: It's Chrissy and Wes from The Rock Show. What a response to this morning's question. What's the dumbest problem you're dealing with right now?
2: Right. Here's a dumb one from Dolly. Mm-hmm. I've dealt with this recently, actually. She let her driver's license expire.
1: Oh.
2: Dude, remember all the stuff I had to go through to get mine fixed?
1: Yeah, if you let it go completely out, you're going to go through hell getting a new one.
2: It was terrible.
1: Yeah.
2: John said his 20-ounce bottle stretched out all of his koozies. Yeah, that is a dumb problem, John. what about this from Robert? Robert,
3: you know, that reminded me of my high school girlfriend.
2: Oh, come on.
3: I don't know what's
2: Stop
3: going
2: it.
3: On.
2: Stop it. Stop it. You're bad. Robert said his nose hairs keep tickling his nose. Robert, get you a pair of scissors and take action. Marissa said she gets... Stop laughing at Robert. His nose is tickling every time he giggles.
3: At least it's not tickling somebody else.
2: Right.
3: Then you got a real problem.
2: Maybe he wants it to.
3: Uh-huh.
2: And maybe that's why it's not tickling
3: this is
2: anyone
3: ridiculous.
2: Else.
3: Ridiculous.
2: Okay, Marissa.
3: How are we still on the air?
2: I ask myself that every day.
3: Yeah.
2: But very quietly. Marissa said she keeps getting sidelined at work because apparently upper management doesn't like her.
3: Oh, no.
2: Ah, Marissa.
3: See, that's a real problem.
2: That is real.
3: I feel bad for
2: Marissa,
3: her.
2: Marissa, upper management is lame.
3: Yeah, thanks for ruining the bit, too.
2: Oh, come on. Matt Morgan said he's still unpacking boxes after moving. Yeah. He said the real problem is just that he's very lazy. Mary Jane said that her dumbest problem is that she's basically a vampire with photosensitivity living in the desert.
3: Okay.
2: Yeah, that sucks. And one more for you.
3: Yeah.
2: Al said people keep parking all over his street and the HOA can't do anything about it. Sorry, Al.
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0: was last night.
1: It's Chrissy and Wes from The Rock Show. We have some good news coming up for you. You may not have to smuggle your ranch dressing anymore. 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

0: 96.5, The Rock, San Angelo's rock station. It's three scoops of crazy with a sprinkle of what the heck? This is random shit.
1: Britney Spears says she still wants to have a baby.
2: Oh.
1: I just said, shh, turn off the light. I'm ready to go sleep.
2: Oh, come on. Ugh.
0: Somehow, that was real. Here's more random shit.
2: Ugh. 2 million bees escaped when a truck carrying their hives overturned in Morrisville, Texas.
1: Oh, no.
2: Yeah, they say the whole town is buzzing.
1: Oh.
2: You like that?
1: Okay.
2: Yeah.
0: Random shit.
1: Can't put a quality joke in.
2: Oh, here. All right.
1: A quality one. Uh-huh. It is just warming up until now.
2: All right, let's hear it.
1: Kraft is developing TSA-compliant containers of ranch dressing.
2: Oh.
1: So you probably shoved all those bottles up your rear for nothing.
2: Oh, Wes. Gross. Ranch? Oh.
1: Gotta have your ranch.
0: You just stole a grape from a supermarket made of giggles. This has been The Rock Show's Random Shit. This is The Rock Show.
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0: 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This is Hashtag Blessed with JJ Owl.
1: I'm starting to think that my dogs are trying to kill me.
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2: It's time to start worrying.
0: This has been Hashtag Blessed with JJ Howell.
3: Okay. All right.
0: Congratulations, you lucky duck. 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
2: An 84-year-old man in Florida named Edward Bolds went to a Waffle House and says he got distracted by an ad for limited edition strawberry shortcake waffles, tripped over a curb, and fell face first into the pavement. Now, Edward is very upset about this, and he is suing Waffle House because he says they put marketing appeal ahead of customer safety. Yeah.
3: Is it wrong that I can visualize right now a strawberry shortcake waffle?
2: Dude, they are so delicious, too.
3: I have never seen one in my life, but I can picture exactly what it looks like.
2: They are good, and he is right for gawking at that ad. But, buddy, you're 84.
3: Yeah.
2: You tripped over the curb and hurt yourself.
3: Yeah.
2: It's not Waffle House's fault.
3: Not their problem at all.
2: Sorry, man.
3: I got a Florida man who was running a little side hustle selling drugs.
2: Oh.
3: In fact, he sold them multiple times to an undercover informant. So when they raided his house, 40-year-old Cedric Booker seemed to be almost a little proud of the situation. He said he was a very successful dealer with customers throughout the city.
2: Okay.
3: Why are you interrupting the flow of business, copper?
2: Right, exactly.
3: That's what he's saying.
2: Mm-hmm.
3: They, of course, found all kinds of drugs. And his girlfriend said she had no idea what was going on.
2: I bet.
3: Okay, then.
2: And the winner is... it's the old man at Waffle House.
3: I'm not even mad about it and want a waffle now.
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0: 96.5, The Rock, San Angelo's rock station. Up there, on the horizon, lies a vast and empty place. 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
1: We're actually going to do something completely different today.
2: Oh, we are?
1: But I do want to mention that in theaters this weekend, you got both Supergirl and Jackass.
2: Nice.
1: Go to the movies.
2: Yeah.
1: Take your mind off things. Go have some fun.
2: I think it's a good idea. Wait, what is that?
1: Well, you know, right now it is World Cup time, and we have people visiting from all over the world.
2: Oh, yeah.
1: A lot of people have a certain fascination, especially with the English, because they have a lot of weird phrases.
2: Yes.
1: So we're going to test Chrissy on her English phrases today.
2: Oh, okay. English phrases.
1: I have both real ones and fake ones.
2: Oh, all right.
1: And it's your job to define which is which.
2: Oh, no. Okay. Okay.
1: I even have definitions for both.
2: All right. We're talking like the UK.
1: The UK.
2: All right.
1: Well, like, here's an example. One of my favorites that I actually use a little bit is throw a wobbly. I picked that up from the Osbournes.
2: I like that.
1: Because they would say, Kelly's having a wobbly again. So that's a real one.
2: Okay.
1: All right. You ready for another one?
2: So I just decide if it's real or fake.
1: Uh-huh.
2: Okay.
1: Here you go. The frog's wearing trousers now. I can't do an English accent.
2: I think
1: accent.
2: That sounded pretty good, actually. You did all right.
1: It means things have gotten completely out of control. Is that real or is that fake?
2: I'm going to say it's real. Nope. Okay.
1: That one's fake.
2: All right. That's how this is going to go.
1: You didn't start off well.
2: No, I didn't. Okay.
1: How about this? Spent the weekend at Her Majesty's pleasure.
2: Oh, okay. Yeah, I think that's real.
1: That is actually real. That means you went to jail.
2: Oh.
1: You didn't even wait for the definition.
2: No, but I have heard that before. All right.
1: Here you go.
2: Okay.
1: About as useful as a chocolate teapot. I'm not even trying with the accent.
2: A chocolate teapot.
1: Yeah.
2: Okay. I'm going to say no.
1: That one actually is real.
2: Dang it.
1: Oh, you missed that again. I missed the button.
2: Oh, there we go.
1: Here you go. Here's another good one for you.
2: All right.
1: He's butted the pigeon.
2: Pigeon.
1: It means you made a simple situation way more complicated than it needs to be.
2: I'd be like trying to catch a buttered pigeon. Okay, no. I'm going to say that's real.
1: You are wrong.
2: Man, I am not good at this at all. Okay.
1: Hey, here you go. We'll try this one.
2: Okay.
1: Don't tickle the chimney sweep. Don't tickle. It means don't make a bad situation worse.
2: It's real.
1: You are wrong again.
2: Oh, my God, dude.
1: You are terrible at this
2: game. Come on. The real ones are ridiculous.
1: Here you go.
2: Okay, all right.
1: How about, this one takes it to a whole new level.
2: Okay.
1: Full of beans. He's full of beans. Now, you've heard full of beans.
2: We say it all the time.
1: But is it an English expression or not?
2: Yes. Can we say
1: it
2: yes?
1: It actually is,
2: oh,
1: yes.
2: All right, yeah. Woohoo! Okay.
1: There you go. Yes. Here's another one for you.
2: Okay. I'm getting good. I'm getting better.
1: She's got the queen's hiccups. It means somebody who talks nonstop but never says anything important.
2: I really like
1: She's
2: that.
1: She's got the queen's
2: I'm
1: hiccups.
2: I'm going to hope that's real because it's awesome.
1: It is fake.
2: Oh, my gosh, Wes. These being fake is not going to stop me from using them.
1: All right. Here's a great one for you
2: right here.
1: Don't put gravy on the postman. It means don't blame the wrong person.
2: Don't put gravy on the postman. It's real.
1: That is fake, too.
2: Dang it!
1: How about this one? You should get this one.
2: Okay.
1: Bob's your uncle.
2: That's real.
1: Yeah, it means just like that, or there you go.
2: It's real.
1: You can also say Fanny's your aunt.
2: It's real, right?
1: It is real.
2: Okay, good.
1: We're going to leave Chrissy as a winner on this.
2: Yeah.
0: And so the voices echo across the desolate and unfertile plain. Unheard, but unto themselves. This has been The Rock Show's Field of Fucks. 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You can also cast your very serious vote for Dumbass of the Day on the Rock Show Road Crew Facebook page. Then immediately correct society by jumping into the smoking poll, where opinions are loud, proud, and rarely correct. Chrissy and Wes would also like to remind you to spay and neuter your pets. Hug the good ones, side-eye the bad ones, and maybe question

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3: Hey, it's Chuck with Loud Rock Nights, and on tonight's show, we are celebrating the release of the reissue of Metallica's Reload. That's right, man. We're going to hear every single song from Reload throughout the show tonight. We'll hear from the members of the band talking about Reload, too. It's going to be a lot of fun, but it's all in celebration of Reload, and I want to make sure you get entered to win your shot at a deluxe box set of this album. We have the box set. It might just have your name on it. All you got to do is open up the Loudwire app and get entered to win right now, and then make some plans to hang out tonight. 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Loudwire night starts at 7 o'clock. Don't be late.
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0: It's the Foo Fighters and the Pretender on this Friday as we're gearing up for the weekend. And we've all got that one thing we become completely unreasonable about. Like maybe it's our favorite coffee mug here at work. I have one that I consider it to be very well seasoned, as we say. If I wash my coffee mug, it tastes like soap. Sometimes I get in arguments with my coworkers about that, but maybe it's your side of the bed, or maybe it's your recliner nobody else is allowed to sit on, or the TV remote that somehow only works correctly when you're holding it. And I'm not talking about expensive stuff. I'm talking about those everyday things that make you go, you know, hey, that's mine. You sound like a toddler. Hey, that's mine. But for me, I think it's my coffee cup and my grill. Like, I don't care if you're Gordon Ramsay. Don't touch my grill. Okay, and whatever you do, do not wash my coffee cup, Becky. So, what's your everyday thing that you're weirdly protective of? I would love to know that there's other people out there like me that have a well-seasoned coffee cup at work. Go ahead and hit me up via the app and let me know. You know, solidarity, brother. We got Everlast coming up, Led Zeppelin on the way. Plus, we're going to hear from Architects, and I'll let you know I can score them Lollapalooza tickets, all right? Don't go anywhere.
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0: And on tonight's show, we are celebrating the release of the reissue of Metallica's Reload. That's right, man. We're going to hear every single song from Reload throughout the show tonight. We'll hear from the members of the band talking about Reload too. It's going to be a lot of fun, but it's all in celebration of Reload. 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It might just have your name on it. 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It's going to be a fun Friday night, man. I will see you soon. Loudwire night starts at 7 o'clock. Don't be late.
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0: Papa Roach, one of the headliners for Rocklahoma 20 going on Labor Day weekend. 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

0: Nothing but a good time. It's Poison on this Friday morning, as it is time now for another exciting episode of Dig This. Where I got something I know you can dig, man. We got some good news if you ever walked into a room and forgotten why. Scientists tracked about 4,000 people ranging from teenagers all the way up into their 90s. And they found that just a few minutes of daily brain exercises every day improve your memory, your thinking skills, your emotional well-being, and even people's sense of purpose, which I thought was great. All the way into their 90s. The really interesting part, though, is age did not matter. Like I said, the people who improved the most are actually the ones who started with the lowest brain health scores. So someone like me, for example. You can always teach an old dog new tricks. Maybe crossword puzzles or Wordle. My mom always does Sudoku or Sudoku, whatever. Learning a new hobby helps too. Basically, your brain's a muscle, and if you don't use it, eventually it's gonna atrophy. Or eventually you'll spend 10 minutes looking for your sunglasses like I was doing this morning. Maybe I need to do some more brain exercises. There you have it. It's Dig This, as I got trapped coming up. The Offspring on the way, plus more details, and I can win $500. Don't go anywhere.
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And hopefully the kids are doing okay on summer vacation. 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

0: Hey, it's Chuck with Loudwire Nights, and on tonight's show, we are celebrating the release of the reissue of Metallica's Reload. That's right, man. We're going to hear every single song from Reload throughout the show tonight. We'll hear from the members of the band talking about Reload, too. It's going to be a lot of fun, but it's all in celebration of Reload, and I want to make sure you get entered to win your shot at a deluxe box set of this album. We have the box set. It might just have your name on it. All you got to do is open up the Loudwire app and get entered to win right now, and then make some plans to hang out tonight. It's going to be a fun Friday night, man. I will see you soon. Loudwire Night starts at 7 o'clock. Don't be late.
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some Kansas City barbecue with Chuck Armstrong of Loudwire Nights and Zoltan of Five Finger Death Punch. It sounds like a fun little lunch date, doesn't it? Your chance of winning that fly away, your next code word coming up shortly after 2 o'clock this afternoon. Right now, it's new music from The Warning. Here's Kerosene.

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It's off their sixth studio album, Sanctuary, which is available now. The latest from Evanescence, the new song, Who Will You Follow? As we continue now with Akadaka, mate.

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and helmet of corn. Nice little appetizer before we chow down on some more delicious music for the lunch hour. Yeah, I got the lunch hour on the way. Plus, I got your dumb dumb of the day coming up here soon. But first, let's keep it rolling with APC and Judith.

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celebrating 30 years of the album Reload. Off of that album, it's Metallica and Slithers. I got your Dumb Dumb of the Day coming your way. Today's winner almost vibrated himself to blindness. We'll learn more coming up in about 7 minutes right now. Let's climb aboard the crazy train.

0: It's our pal Wolfie, Wolfgang Van Halen and his band Mammoth with The Spell. All part of the lunch hour, as it is time now for your dum-dum of the day. Stupid dummies doing stupid stuff. And normally we reserve this portion of the show for stupid criminals doing stupid stuff, making, you know, dumb life choices. But this guy, not necessarily a criminal, but definitely a dum-dum, because doctors in Scotland recently treated a guy who showed up complaining about flashing lights and vision problems. And they examined his eyes and they found that he had tears in both of his retinas. So the doctor starts asking some questions, and eventually he admitted he'd been using one of those percussion massage guns, you know, with a little ball on it, just kind of jackhammers. Yeah, well, he was using one of those on his eyeballs. Yeah, he said his eyes felt tired, so instead of taking a nap or blinking, you know, like normal people do, he thought, hey, you know what to fix this? Some high-speed construction equipment. He'd been doing it every week for 3 months, and thankfully doctors were able to repair the damage with laser treatment so he could keep his vision. But still, come on, man. Landing this guy the top spot as our dum-dum of the day with more of the lunch hour coming your way.
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You know, things are pretty busy right now at the Win Stuff page on our app. We got it just jam-packed full of awesome stuff to be given away, including not one, not two, but three separate flyaways going on right now. 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

0: Hey, it's Chuck with Loudwire Nights, and on tonight's show, we are celebrating the release of the reissue of Metallica's Reload. That's right, man. We're going to hear every single song from Reload throughout the show tonight. We'll hear from the members of the band talking about Reload, too. It's going to be a lot of fun, but it's all in celebration of Reload, and I want to make sure you get entered to win your shot at a deluxe box set of this album. We have the box set. It might just have your name on it. All you got to do is open up the Loudwire app and get entered to win right now, and then make some plans to hang out tonight. It's going to be a fun Friday night, man. I will see you soon. Loudwire Night starts at 7 o'clock. Don't be late.
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got ourselves a rat problem. Going round and round with rat. I see some folks in Australia had themselves a snake problem. There's a professional reptile wrangler called to a home in Australia. They had a giant snake found hiding behind the living room television. Can you imagine discovering that when you're plugging in your PlayStation? That'd freak me out. We're going to keep it going now with 3 Days Grace.

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Say it ain't so. The deadline for that $500 prepaid Visa gift card is sneaking up on us. But you still have a chance to win it. If you haven't already tried your luck at scoring that $500 prepaid Visa gift card, you might as well do that now. Deadline sneaking up on us here on Tuesday, okay? 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

0: Getting in some cardio after the lunch hour. It's Van Halen running with the devil, as it is time now for your facts of the day. Time to feed your brain. Fun facts that you probably never need, but you'll definitely repeat to somebody this weekend, especially when you get bit by a mosquito. I found this fact to be pretty fun. Scientists have actually built an ultra-precise 3D printer using the mouth of a dead mosquito as the printing nozzle. Seems pretty wild, huh? Congratulations, mosquitoes. You finally contributed something useful. Also, Anthony Perkins, he's the guy who played Norman Bates in Psycho. He found out he was HIV positive after a tabloid leaked his medical records, which is pretty weird. Also, 27 actors appeared in both Goodfellas and The Sopranos. There's so many times I've watched Goodfellas and said, hey, that guy's from The Sopranos. Apparently, organized crime has a pretty small hiring pool. And finally, outside North America, there is no Energizer Bunny. The famous battery bunny belongs to Duracell almost everywhere else in the world. I was kind of mind blown on that fact, too. So there you have it. Your facts of the day. Feeding your brain, as I got Incubus coming up. Soundgarden on the way. Plus, you got another shot at scoring that five-finger death punch flyaway to Kansas City. Don't go anywhere.
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Ice Nine Kills, Twisting the Knife. That's off the Scream 7 soundtrack. And I've yet to watch Scream 7, but I don't know what to be more disappointed in. The fact that I haven't watched Scream 7 yet, or that I haven't saw Scary Movie 6 yet. It's kind of a 6-7 operation going on here. Oh, gotcha. 6-7. It's Guns N' Roses.

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0: next Nine Inch Nails and as alive as you need me to be on this Friday afternoon, as it is time now for some news that doesn't suck. I got the good news stories making the rounds today. First up, in British Columbia, there was a couple involved in a serious car crash, and during all the chaos, their dog disappeared. And for 4 days, volunteers searched for this dog. Then someone checked the wrecked vehicle one more time, and there was the dog, just patiently waiting inside the car for the family to come back. Where you guys been? Talk about loyalty. He's a good boy. A man who lost the use of his hands after spinal cord injury refused to give up something he loves, and that is something I love doing, too. That's cooking. I love cooking. He developed new techniques using his wheelchair, his chin, and some crazy tools to keep making meals, and now shares his recipes online to inspire others that, you know, a disability is not going to stop you from whipping up something tasty. And finally, a group of NICU nurses created a children's coloring book to help brothers and sisters understand why a new baby has to stay in intensive care. It's a good way of explaining to the kids, like, yeah, that's why a little brother is stuck in there. He's going to be in there for a couple days. He's still not done cooking yet. Yeah, so it gives kids a way to draw pictures and write messages and stay connected during what can be pretty stressful for families. So it's pretty cool. I like that. The world isn't all that bad. There you go. Some news that doesn't suck. Because I got Green Day coming up. Billy Idol is on the way. Plus, we're going to hear the new one from our brother from another mother, Tim Montana. That's all coming your way soon. Don't go anywhere.
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You know, that song reminds me that I haven't crashed enough weddings lately. It's Billy Idol and White Wedding. As we got new music for you now from Tim Montana. He's got his brand new album, The Entire State of Tim Montana, an album title that was inspired by none other than Charlie Sheen himself. The Entire State of Tim Montana is due out on July 31st off of the upcoming new album. Here's Tim with his new song called Break Me Down.

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0: Hey, it's Chuck with Loud Right Nights, and on tonight's show, we are celebrating the release of the reissue of Metallica's Reload. That's right, man. We're going to hear every single song from Reload throughout the show tonight. We'll hear from the members of the band talking about Reload, too. It's going to be a lot of fun, but it's all in celebration of Reload, and I want to make sure you get entered to win your shot at a deluxe box set of this album. We have the box set. It might just have your name on it. All you got to do is open up the Loudwire app and get entered to win right now, and then make some plans to hang out tonight. It's going to be a fun Friday night, man. I will see you soon. Loudwire night starts at 7 o'clock. Don't be late.
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If you would just put the lid on the Vaseline when you're done using it, you wouldn't have so many flies in there. 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Another truck tipped over with bees in it, and the internet is buzzing about it. 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

Twisted Sister announcing even more tour dates, with Sebastian Bach taking over for Dee Snider. Dee Snider says, I'm done touring. He don't want to be on the road. That's fine. So they got Sebastian Bach taking over. Details on the Twisted Sister tour up now on the app.

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Eddie. And everything else that rocks, even if they aren't named Eddie. 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

Oakley silly dilly okio. That's it for me. I am checking out. Thank you so much for hanging out with me today. Don't forget another shot at winning that fly away to see Five Finger Death Punch in Kansas City. It's coming up here at 5 o'clock. Plus, Chuck has got yet another chance for you to win tonight with Loudwire Nights at 8 o'clock. All right. Enjoy your weekend. I leave you now with Greta Van Fleet. It's Highway Tune.

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afternoon to you. I'm Maggie Meadows. I am smiling ear to ear. I have some really, really good news. Applebee's is bringing back a true happy hour hero. I will tell you what drink is coming back to the menu for only a bonus $1. More on that in two songs.

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0: am so excited. Seriously, this is better than Christmas. Can I get a drum roll, please? Good. Get this. Applebee's is bringing back dollar margaritas. Yes. Wallet-friendly cocktails. I am here for it. But you know, the good always brings the bad. The good news, yes, dollar margaritas starting July 1st at Applebee's, but only until the end of July. I look forward to seeing you at an Applebee's very, very soon for dollar margs.
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I know we all have favorite songs, but like an anthem, a song that, well, embodies you. And for me, it was that one, Lit, My Own Worst Enemy, 100%.

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0: We'll hear from the members of the band talking about Reload 2. It's going to be a lot of fun, but it's all in celebration of Reload. And I want to make sure you get entered to win your shot at a deluxe box set of this album. We have the box set. It might just have your name on it. All you got to do is open up the Loudwire app and get entered to win right now, and then make some plans to hang out tonight. It's going to be a fun Friday night, man. I will see you soon. 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Don't be late.
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The Offspring there, and although their latest album, Supercharged, is still being heavily promoted, the band did confirm in April of this year that they are working on new music. 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

Hey, have you listened to the latest song from Theory of a Dead Man, Winnebago? I love it. It's real, real catchy. A cool sing-along rock tune, which most of their songs are. 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

0: Jelly Roll with Need a Favor. Have you heard any news about Jelly Roll recently? Is anything big going on with him? Yeah, right. You can't turn on any social media platform without seeing something about Jelly Roll and Bunny and their divorce. I saw the other day that people were commenting on a post that it could be just a PR thing just to get attention for some new projects in the works. I do know that Bunny's book is being made into a movie, but that was revealed before their divorce news. From all accounts, it seems amicable. They're still friendly. Breakups are hard enough, let alone in the public eye.
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0: 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West Texas, this Bud's for you.
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Okay, I think we're all clear. I am no doctor, although I play one on the radio from time to time. I just saw a study that apparently brushing your teeth with your left hand, most likely your non-dominant hand, can help prevent dementia. For most everybody, you know, brushing your teeth is automatic. Years of practice, your brain just does it. But switching it up with another hand that you don't typically use is a good thing for your mind. Hey, it's worth a try, but I'm sure tonight before I go to bed, I will forget and brush with my right hand as always. On a side note, I am not a dentist, but brushing your teeth, period, can keep them from falling out. You're welcome.

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Your next Five Finger Death Punch code word is coming up at 5. Another opportunity to see the band this October in Kansas City.

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Travis Barker's upcoming documentary, Louder Than Fear, will start streaming on Hulu on August 13th. 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

I can see it now. You in Kansas City in October to see a Five Finger Death Punch. 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

alarm clock one, and now you're at work. It's okay. 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

0: Hey, I don't want to freak you out, but if you are getting closer to retirement age, gray divorce may be in your future if you are married. What is gray divorce? When a couple divorces in midlife or, yes, during retirement. Normally, people over the age of 50, 60 years old. Typically, the marriage has lasted decades, and, well, you know what? Kids are gone. Financial independence can be something that you want. Values change. Retirement changes can all lead to a gray divorce. Or maybe you just don't like each other anymore. That's relatable. Yes, from I do to I don't.
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am happy and lucky to say that I have enjoyed a handful of concerts with Loudwire Nights host Chuck Armstrong. Super cool guy. He's a lot of fun. And actually, you can hang out with Chuck when you win that trip for two to Kansas City in October to see Five Finger Death Punch, because the day of the show, you will enjoy a barbecue lunch with Chuck and a member of Five Finger Death Punch. 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

0: Hey, it's Chuck with Loud Wire Nights, and on tonight's show, we are celebrating the release of the reissue of Metallica's Reload. That's right, man. We're going to hear every single song from Reload throughout the show tonight. We'll hear from the members of the band talking about Reload, too. It's going to be a lot of fun, but it's all in celebration of Reload, and I want to make sure you get entered to win your shot at a deluxe box set of this album. We have the box set. It might just have your name on it. All you got to do is open up the Loudwire app and get entered to win right now, and then make some plans to hang out tonight. It's going to be a fun Friday night, man. I will see you soon. Loudwire Night starts at 7 o'clock. Don't be late.
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The Warning have announced their new album, Everything's Falling, will drop on August 28th. The latest from the band. 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

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And tonight on Loudwire Nights, you will hear the album in its entirety throughout the show. Love it.

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0: Wyatt at Jim Bob. I'm Maggie Meadows. Do you need a show to binge this weekend? Well, let me recommend one. To be honest, I've not watched this show, but it comes highly recommended. So many of my friends loved watching Widow's Bay. Have you already watched it? It's streaming on Apple Plus, starring Matthew Reese, and it's a mix of horror, mystery, and comedy. And if the name Matthew Reese doesn't ring a bell off the top of your head, he's an awesome actor. You may remember him from the show The Americans. Finally, I think this weekend, I'm going to make it happen. I'm going to watch it. We can meet right here on Monday and talk about how much we loved it or hated it.
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Okay, now I get it. I keep seeing pictures on my social media feeds of dogs in the workplace. Today, all right, I'm a little slow on this one, was National Take Your Dog to Work Day. Why can't every day just be National Margarita Day? Well, oh, wait a minute. I guess it can, if you want it to be. I want it to be. It's Breaking Ben with Something Wicked.

0: 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That's Five Finger Death Punch and Barbecue in Kansas City. 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
2: Tom has been a teacher for over 40 years. One day, I think one of the students had asked the question and he didn't remember the answer. And I also noticed that he was letting his class out earlier than they were supposed to let out. I was really starting to worry.
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0: 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It's Chrissy and Wes from The Rock Show.
1: Coming up, a sandwich with a little something extra.
0: How not to smuggle wine.
1: And what movie did you see way too young?
0: Answer now on Facebook and join us for The Rock Show.
1: It'll be fun. Come on.
0: Super fun.
2: We're not saying this music will fix your life, but it sure helps.